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0: Jodie and Hazy. 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

That's the Beaches, Edge of the Earth. Fitzy, Whipper and Kate getting you home at 4 o'clock this afternoon. New Taylor Swift. Before that, you heard the rumors there might be new music. There's some sort of cryptic clue she gave away during the Emmys yesterday. Now, Miley Cyrus.

0: 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This is the Nova Nines.
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Reminiscing on those past days. I thought you'd end up with my last name, but that changed. And I traveled around the world, think where you living at now. I heard you moved to Austin, got an apartment and settled down. And every once in a while, I start texting, write a paragraph, but then I delete the message. Think about you like a pastime. I could cry you a river, get you baptized. Or I wasn't ready to act right. Used to always think I'd get you back right. They say that things fall apart. We were gonna move to Brooklyn, you were gonna study art. Love is just a tool to remind us who we are.

0: Lucy and Susie O'Neill.
1: Can we mention the elephant in the room? Do you know what it is?
2: Is it me? You're looking at me.
3: Is it me?
2: It's on the zit,
3: Oh, no, it's me, isn't it?
1: Well, Lutzy had a pimple the other day.
2: Yeah. Oh, yeah, no, I didn't see that one, actually.
3: Yeah.
1: Nick's pimple
3: it's really painful.
2: It looks front and centre.
3: It's right in the middle of my, like...
1: What do you call that?
3: Yeah, the cleft thing, the indent in, like, under your nose.
2: Straight under your nose, like, right in the middle.
0: Nick, Lutzy and Susie O'Neill.
1: Can we mention
2: the elephant in the room?
1: Do you know what it is?
2: Is it me? You're looking at me.
3: Is it me?
2: It's on the zit,
3: is it? Oh, no, it's me, isn't it?
1: Well, Lutzy had a pimple the other day.
2: Yeah. Oh, yeah, no, I didn't see that one, actually.
3: Yeah.
1: Nick's pimple
3: it's
1: on his...
3: It's really painful.
2: That
3: it
2: is looks

0: Throwbacks all morning with Jody and Hazy.
1: Emergency, emergency. This is your Fruit Chalk emergency.
0: Call now to win your Fruit Chalk's emergency kit as well as $500 cash.